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President Bola Ahmed Tinubu has approved the recruitment of 1,000 forest guards in Oyo State. Kano State Governor Abubakar Yusuf has said his administration has refilled 19% of the promise made to the people of the state within 3 years in office. The Nigerian police post has appealed to Nigerians to remain calm following report of xenophobic attacks on Nigerians in South Africa. From the foreign scene, Iran has dismissed the perpetrator resignation of President Masoud Pezeshkian. Details in a moment.

0: Hello listeners, and very good afternoon. Welcome to the Rahma Comprehensive News. Today is Monday, the 15th of Dhul-Hijjah, 1447 after Hijrah, which is equivalent to 1st of June, 2026. I am Mubarak Hamza Adam, who is the news in Paul. President Bola Ahmed Tinubu has approved the recruitment of 1,000 forest guards in Oyo State and ordered the deployment of a specialized security team to intensify effort to rescue pupils and teachers abducted from three schools in Oriro local government area of the state. The president also pledged to consider the request by residents for the establishment of a military base in the affected area as part of measures to strengthen security and prevent future attacks. The decision was conveyed on Sunday by a high-powered federal government delegation that visited Esele and Yawoto communities following the abduction of pupils and teachers from Community Grammar School Baptist, Northern Primary School and LA Primary School on May 15. The delegation led by the chief staff to the president, Femi Bajabriamila, told residents that the federal government remained fully committed to securing the safe return of all the victims. According to the delegation, the president approved the recruitment of 1,000 forest guards in collaboration with the Oyo State government to improve surveillance and security in forested areas frequently exploited by criminal elements. The team also informs community leaders and lawmakers that their request for a military base in the area will be forwarded to the president for consideration and approval. In addition, Tinubu directed a specialized security unit with advanced rescue capabilities to intensify ongoing operation aimed at securing the release of the abducted pupils and teachers. The Nigerian Union of Teachers, NUT, has directed all public primary and secondary school teachers in Oyo State to withdraw their services from schools beginning Monday, June 1, 2026 until further notice. The directive issued by the national leadership of the union is in protest against the continued captivity of the abducted teachers and pupils, whose rescue and safe release remain uncertain. The statement signed by the chairman Comrade Hassan Pate and Secretary Comrade Salami Olukayede, NUT Oyo State Wing, lamented that the prolonged detention of the victim has created fear and anxiety among teachers, discouraged parents from sending their children to school, and heightened tension across communities in the state. The NUT said the industrial action is aimed at drawing the attention of government authorities to the urgent need to intensify effort towards securing the safe release of the abductees without further delay. The union urged all teachers to comply fully with the directive, remain law-abiding, and stay safe in their respective homes throughout the period of the strike. It also reaffirmed its solidarity with the abducted teachers, pupils, and their families, stressing that lawful engagement with relevant government authorities will continue until the victims regain their freedom. The Chief of the Air Staff, Air Marshal Sunday Anike, has charged personnel of the Nigerian Air Force to sustain offensive operations against terrorists and other criminal elements, stressing that there must be no safe haven for those threatening the nation's security. Air Marshal Anike gave the charge on Sunday during the final physical fitness test for trainees of Special Forces Course 13, 2026 at the Regiment Training Center Annex, Bauchi State. According to a statement issued by the NAF spokesperson Air Commander Ehmen Ejodomi, the CAS reaffirmed the Air Force's commitment to protecting lives, securing communities, and preserving national stability through ongoing counter-terrorism, counter-insurgency, and internal security operations. He said the NAF will continue strengthening its operational capabilities through rigorous and realistic special forces training designed to combat terrorism, insurgency, kidnapping, and other emerging security threats across the country. Highlighting the strategic importance of the training program, Air Marshal Anike noted that Nigeria's evolving security environment requires highly skilled, physically fit, and mission-ready personnel capable of responding decisively to complex operational challenges. Kano State Governor Abubakar Yusuf has said his administration has fulfilled 19% of the promises made to the people of the state within 3 years in office. The governor stated this on Saturday while receiving the Emir of Rano Muhammad Umaru, who offered him a Salah homage at the Government House, Kano. The disclosure was contained in a statement issued on Saturday by the Director General Media and Publicity, Government House, Kano Sanusi Baturi Dawakintufa. Yusuf said his administration had remained committed to delivering democratic dividends through people-oriented policies and development forged across key sectors of the economy. According to him, significant progress has been recorded in education, healthcare, infrastructure, agriculture, water supply, youth environment, and economic development. The governor said the interventions were aimed at improving the living standard of residents and repositioning Kano State for sustainable growth. Yusuf added that his administration will not relent until all outstanding commitments were delivered. The governor assured the people of Rano Emirate that major project earmarked for the area would receive adequate attention. The National Hajj Commission of Nigeria, NAHCON, has raised concern over the increasing number of stress-related health complications among Nigerian pilgrims participating in the 2026 Hajj exercise in Kingdom of Saudi Arabia. Speaking during the first Arafat meeting tonight, NAHCON disclosed that a significant percentage of deaths recorded among Nigerian pilgrims during the pilgrimage were linked to heart-related illness triggered by stress. The commission said that between 70 and 80% of deaths recorded during the exercise were related to heart diseases and stress-induced complications. According to figures released by the commission, 8,303 pilgrims received medical attention during the Mashal period, while 12,630 pilgrims were attended to in Mecca and Mashal combined. The commission further revealed that a total of 15,083 Nigerian pilgrims have so far accessed medical services since the commencement of this year's Hajj operations, representing nearly one-third of the total Nigerian pilgrims participating in the exercise. Health officials attached to the Hajj operation explained that the physical demanding nature of the pilgrimage, combined with extreme weather conditions and movement between holy sites, contributed significantly to health challenges experienced by many pilgrims. The commission also expressed concern over the growing number of pilgrims suffering mental health challenges during the exercise. According to its official, about 50 pilgrims were reported to have developed mental disorders linked to stress. The Nigerian Police Force has appealed to Nigerians to remain calm following a report of xenophobic attacks on Nigeria in South Africa. The force also warned against any form of reprisal attack on South African nationals, businesses or interests in the country. According to a statement released on Sunday via its ex-handle by the force public relations officer DCP Anthony Okonflasit, the police said security and intelligence agencies had reviewed the situation and put measures in place to prevent any breakdown of law and order. According to the statement, the review followed a joint intelligence board meeting held on May 18, 2026 under the chairmanship of the National Security Advisor. The police acknowledged public concern over the reported attacks on Nigerians in South Africa but cautioned citizens against taking matters into their own hands. The force stressed that Nigeria remains a country governed by the rule of law and that all persons legally residing in the country are entitled to protection regardless of nationality. The police also urged Nigerians to avoid spreading unverified or inflammatory information, particularly on social media, warning that such content could worsen tensions and undermine effort to resolve the situation. At this year's Eid al-Adha celebration come to an end, the Kano State chapter of the Joint National Council JNC has said that the compassionate gesture by Governor Abubakar Yusuf of providing a 20,000 grant to junior workers have eased the burden of the current economic hardship. The JNC described the support as a significant and impactful intervention, especially considering the increased financial demand families face during the Eid al-Adha festivities. In a statement, the chairman of the Constant JNC, Comrade Hashim A. Saleh, commended Governor Abubakar Yusuf for what he described as a demonstration of care and concern for the welfare and well-being of workers in Kano State. The statement noted that the financial support provided to workers on grade level 1 to 14 reflect the government commitment to improving the living condition of its workforce. The JNC also felt the Secretariat of the State Government, the head of the civil service and other government officials for their effort in maintaining a cordial relationship between the government and labor unions in the state. In the statement signed by the JNC Public Relations Officer in Kano State, Comrade Halidu Musa, the council reaffirmed its commitment to continue collaboration with the government in ensuring industrial fees and enhancing excellence in public service delivery. The council further urged civil servants to reciprocate this gesture by demonstrating greater dedication, discipline and commitment in the discharge of their duties for the continued development of Kano State. The Federal Road Safety Corps has arrested 1,691 traffic offenders within 5 days under a special nationwide enforcement exercise, condemned Operation Guduma, aimed at improving compliance with traffic regulations and enhancing road safety. The Corps spokesperson, Deputy Corps Commander Osondo O'Hare, disclosed this in a statement on Monday. According to him, the operation was conducted simultaneously across critical transport corridors in 11 states and targeted dangerous practices such as overloading, misloading, the use of PEC diplomatic number plate and other fraudulent vehicle identification violations. O'Hare said the exercise produced significant results with 683 arrests linked to overloading and misloading offenses, 1,030 arrests for number plate related violations, and 5 suspected apprehended for using PEC diplomatic number plates. He noted that the operation exposed the widespread abuse of unauthorized association number plate and other deceptive vehicle registration schemes designed to evade lawful scrutiny. Now to the business. The Dangote Petroleum Refinery is planning to expand its crude processing flexibility to as many as 130 different crude grades. The refinery, which recently reached its full capacity of 650,000 barrels per day, is also preparing for a major capacity expansion that will double output and significantly widen its crude sourcing options beyond Nigerian domestic supply base. The chief executive officer of the refinery, David Vite, disclosed this in an interview with S&P Global Energy, describing the facility as a fully merchant-style refinery built to compete with global trading hubs rather than a conventional single-feed crude processing plant. For more on the business report, here is our correspondent.
1: National Petroleum Company Limited recorded a significant month-on-month increase in performance, with revenue rising sharply to 4.97 trillion in April 2026, compared with 2.77 recorded in March. This represents an increase of about 79% in monthly revenue, according to the company's April 2026 operational and financial report released on Saturday. According to the report, profit after tax also rose significantly to 481 billion in April, up to 276 billion in March, representing an increase of about 74%. Between January and April 2026, NNPC said it is remitted a total of 3.71 trillion in state repayment to the federal government. This is an increase from 2.89 trillion recorded in the first 3 months of the year. The African Development Bank has revealed that 70.7% of firms in Nigeria own or share generators due to persistent electricity shortages, with power outages costing businesses about 3% of their annual sales. The bank disclosed this in its 2026 African Economic Outlook report, which, among other items, assessed African fiscal policy and tax systems. It warned that weak public service delivery continued to impose hidden financial burdens on households and businesses across across the continent. The AFDB said the widespread use of generators reflected deep infrastructure and governance challenges that were weakening productivity, eroding profitability, and undermining confidence in taxation systems. The Center for the Promotion of Private Enterprises has said Nigeria's manufacturing sector recovery remains fragile despite the country recording a 3.89% year-on-year GDP growth in the first quarter of 2026. In a statement issued, the Chief Executive Officer of CPPE, Dr. Muda Yusuf, said the latest GDP figures released by the National Bureau of Statistics reflected continued macroeconomic stabilization, improving businesses' confidence, and the resilience of key non-oil sector. According to him, although the quarter one of 2026 growth was slightly lower than the 4.0% recorded in quarter four of 2025, the moderation relative to the preceding quarter is not unusual, as first quarter economic activities are typically softer because of a seasonal and business cycle factors. I'm Amatu Mirza Abdurrahman, reporting for Rama Comprehensive News.
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0: Welcome back. Now, move to the historical review with our correspondent, Amatun Is Abdulrahman.
1: On this day in Nigeria, 1st June 1967, the military government under Yakubu Gowon officially implemented the creation of Job State, replacing Nigeria's four regions in one of the most significant administrative restructuring in the nation history, profoundly reshaped Nigerian federal system, and remains a landmark moment in the country's political development. Also, on 1st June 2006, the country continued implementing major economic and banking reforms that had begun earlier in the decade, strengthening the financial sector and contributing to increased investor confidence in Africa's largest economy. Globally, on this day, 1st June in 1967, the BTS released their groundbreaking album, SDD PayPal Lonely Heart Club Band, in the United Kingdom, an influential work widely regarded as one of the greatest albums in the music history. On this same day in 2009, Air France Flight 447 disappeared over the Atlantic Ocean while traveling from Rio de Janeiro to Paris, resulting in the deaths of all 228 people on board and prompting major improvement in aviation safety procedures. In 1980, the American news network CNN began broadcasting, becoming the world's first 24-hour television news channel and transforming global journalism and news reporting. And in 1792, Kentucky was admitted as the 15th state of the United States, making an important chapter in the American expansion and statehood. Lastly, the world observes Global Day of Parent, a United Nations observance recognizing the vital role of parent in the upbringing, protection and development of children worldwide. I'm Amatun Is Abdulrahman, bringing you the echoes of history this 1st of June, only Oramakan Prince.

Thank you, Ramatou Louise. From the foreign scene, Iran on Sunday dismissed the perpetual resignation of President Masoud Pezeshkian, according to disreputable power network Bromo Manjarin. In a post on X, Saeed Mahdi, the presidency's deputy head of communication and information, called the claim a continuation of previous ridiculous media games. Similarly, the RGC appellated Tasnim News Agency, citing a government source debunked Pezeshkian's alleged preference to step down immediately. According to Iran International, Pezeshkian submitted an official letter of resignation to the office of the supreme leader, wherein he blamed the RGC for exerting influence. Pezeshkian complained he and the government have been excluded from the process of major decision by hardline factions within the IRGC, who currently control state affairs. The president reportedly told Mujtaba Kamini that the circumstances have left him unable to run the government effectively and would rather leave the position. IRGC has limited presidential powers as well as executive control, and the military body needs to expand its authority and ensure its interests are factored into the deal to end the war. The United States and Iran traded strikes Monday as negotiations between the two sides stalled and Tehran again insisted any peace deal must also cover Israel's escalating offensive into Lebanon. That weeks of indirect talks marked by start theft and several waves of airstrikes have so far failed to agree on end to the war or the reopening of the Strait of Hormuz, the key shipping channel for Gulf oil and gas. The latest exchange of fire coincided with the Israel expanding its offensive into Lebanon, with Prime Minister Netanyahu vowing to push deeper into the country and structuring the military to strike terror targets in a southern district of Beirut. That is end of the news. But before we close, let's quickly recap the major headlines. President Bola Ahmed Tinubu has approved the recruitment of 1,000 police guards in Oyo State. Kano State Governor Abubakar Yusuf has said his administration has fulfilled 90% of the promises made to the people of the state within 7 years in office. The Nigerian police post has appealed to Nigerians to remain calm following report of xenophobic attacks on Nigerians in South Africa. From the foreign scene, Iran has dismissed the perpetual resignation of President Masoud Pezeshkian. On behalf of the News and Current Affairs Department of Rahma Radio, the production crew and the editor on duty, Napi Yahya, I am Mubarak Hamza Adam. Thank you for listening.

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the Super Eagles are now busy themselves with their next sets of friendly matches against the qualifier of Portugal and Poland, following their success in the Unity Cup in London some days ago, where they trounced the Regulars of Jamaica 3-0 in the final. It sets the stage for another quarter of an hour of Bliss on Radio. Welcome to the MTN Nigeria Stars Parade, the twice a week program on this radio station at this time. And what the deal, Mondays and Fridays at this time, you can't miss this program that is powered by MTN, proud supporters of Nigerian football, and put together by 27 July Limited Sports Network. The one you love to listen to, your radio friend, the quintessential top striker, Bimbo Adeola, right here to give you all you need to know in the world of football. We have three solid segments, as you already know. The news gives you headlines, scoops, gossips concerning anything football. The second segment takes you to the field of play, where it all happens. And of course, we call it On the Pitch, to extract the performances of our clubs, our teams, and indeed our players. In the segment, we wrap up every edition of the MTN Nigeria Stars Parade with words of motivation, inspiration, and encouragement. And it is codenamed The Final Whistle. Welcome once again, folks. This is the MTN Nigeria Stars Parade on this first day of June 2026. Isn't God wonderful? We're in another month. And as it means, we will see the end of this month and our

100 on the tracks, on the road, at work, cause it's your job to give your all. 100 with the feeling, and on the dance floor. Truth is, you're not one.

proper to enter Nigeria's Stars Parade, the first for the month of June. The news: Manchester United are heading into the summer transfer window in a very strong position after securing Champions League football and could spend close to £300 million this summer. It is understood that Victor Osimhen is the dream option for the Red Devils. Osimhen has been constantly linked to Chelsea in the past seasons from his days at Napoli, but with no Champions League football at Stamford Bridge next season, he may not be thinking about the Blues for now. Meanwhile, Osimhen has reacted to Super Eagles head coach Eric Chow's comment regarding his future and said his national team coach was quoted out of contest and what he said was blown out of proportion, insisting he has tremendous respect for Galatasaray. He follows most of the matches of the club and have absolutely no intention of creating any controversy and is eagerly looking forward to continuing to work with him. Meanwhile, Galatasaray has added Ademola Lookman and Rafael Onyedika to his transfer list, even as Atletico Madrid has placed Lookman on the transfer list and ready to do business with any club ready to drop €30 million on the table for the Nigerian winger. And still staying in Turkey, Besiktas are preparing a €5 million bid for Samuel Chukwueze, who wears the AC Milan jersey. At least for now, he's been told that Fulham is not in their plans for the future and is going back to Milan, even though just last weekend he buried his mother in Nigeria. I'm in the soul of Chukwueze's mom. Rest in perfect peace. We go straight to Spain right now. Sevilla will be forced to sell their top scorer this past season, Nigeria's Aquadans, and compatriot Tudera Eduke before June the 30th to address the financial problems of the club. Of course, market valuation has now shot to €30 million, and it is hoped that when combined with Tudera's worth, it will end the club something substantial to alleviate some of their financial stress. Elsewhere, Femi Aziz has declared that he will do whatever he can to get to the English Premier League. The 24-year-old Millwall forward had a 19-goal contribution last season across 35 championship appearances and has quickly identified the international stage as the springboard to the next phase of his career. He's doing very well right now, I must tell you. Scored 2 goals for Nigeria last week in the Unity Cup, and the guy now wants to be at the big stage. Now let's wrap up this segment with this fantastic news coming all the way from Sweden. Brighton and Hove Albion are preparing a monster bid for high football of Sweden's talented youngster, the Nigerian Zadok Ioana, that could break the Allsvenskan transfer record. It is thought that the bid is worth between €22 and €25 million, and Brighton are very keen to sign the talent. Official talks have begun and will be finalized in days to come. If the transfer goes through, it will be the most expensive sale in the history of the Swedish league. It was reported also that Champions League of Turkey are also interested in the 18-year-old right winger. And right now, some Brighton fans are singing, "Give me hope, Ioana." Interesting. It's still the MTN Nigeria Stars Parade, ladies and gentlemen. I'm just so excited when I'm

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1: Welcome back, ladies and gentlemen. We're sticking with the best treats on radio this Thursday of June 2026 on the MTN Nigeria's Fast Parade. Now in the second segment, on the pitch, where we exchange performances of our teams, players, and clubs. It's just one match for Nigeria's Flamingos to qualify for the 2026 FIFA Under-17 Women's World Cup, following their 6-0 destruction of Guinea yesterday in the second leg of their qualifiers, progressing 11-0 on aggregate

very well, but then that's a good fall. The goalkeeper we love so much in Nigeria, the Super Falcons goalkeeper Chiamaka Nnadozie, trained zero the tough evening yesterday in England as her efforts couldn't stop Manchester City ladies from pumping four goals into a net in the Women's FA Cup final in Wembley. It could have been worse, but for Nnadozie's saves throughout the contest to keep City standing at just four goals. They lost 4-0 to

conference underway this month with games against Senegal. 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There's also home-based goalkeeper Andele Ibechi, England-based Rafiati Moran, Israel-based defender Sikirat Issa, defender Tosin Dumeyi, midfielders Hadimatu Ainde and Tony Payne, and of course forwards Folashade Jamilusi and Joy Omewa, the trio of Christian Chibi, Chukurat Olajuwon and Sola Babajide, who won titles with their clubs in their domestic leagues in the recently concluded season, are also called up for the games against the Senegal.

Juventus game against the Seleção of Portugal with a depleted squad following the withdrawals of Victor Osimhen, Ademola Lookman, Femi Azpilicueta, Samson Tijani, Hassan Youssouf and Ebenezer Adeosunmiro. Osimhen's excuse that he's due to an imminent club transfer. That's what the national team coach said, but right now he's being involved by Osimhen, while Atletico Madrid have requested Lookman to be rested as he's exhausted after a long season with his leave. Femi Azpilicueta, he's been brought back by his club, and of course Samson Tijani and Alassane Youssouf will miss the games because of visa-related issues. Ebenezer Adeosunmiro won't also feature in the game, but the coach Eric Kelly insists

penalty strike against Fatih Karagumlu in Game 7 of the Tapia Super League has been named the goal of the season. What a genius. Onati brought on the end of a cross from Wagner Pina and hits the ball with a beautiful overhead kick to beat Ivo Gibrick in goal for Karagumlu. The 32-year-old scored 22 goals and added 2 assists, meaning he was involved in 39.3% of Trabzonspor's goals in the Super League last season. His 22-goal haul also ensured he won the Golden Boot. His name is Paul Onwuachu, he's Nigerian, and he did great things last season in the Turkish League. Yes, the same league that has Victor Osimhen. But don't forget, Osimhen was injured for many weeks during the last season. Now, let's give you this last two strikes. Alex Iwobi and Samuel Chukwueze have been nominated for Fulham's Goal of the Season Award. The Cottagers had 15 goals shortlisted for the Individual Award. Iwobi earned double nominations for the Goal of the Season honor, nominated for a superb strike against Manchester City and the other one against Tottenham Hotspur, while Chukwueze is in contention for his worldie against Manchester City, where he scored a brace in that game. Now, let's bring it back home. It's the 2026 President Federation Cup games today across the country. The Rangers International and Rivers United match in Uyo will headline the round of 32 of the competition. Other fixtures are Inbank National versus Gombe United to be played in Nakodi. El Kanemi Warriors up against Akwa United. The game will be played in Abuja. Wiki Tories will tango Bayelsa United in Lafia. Abakaliki and Barau FC have scored to settle in Abuja. In the last two games, Bendel Insurance and Kwara FC of Ogbomoso will lock horns in Lagos, and Shooting Stars and Kada Warriors will trade tackles out there in Niger State. All games of the 2026 President Federation

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